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You want to go? 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

I got to tell you, tomorrow is a very big day for Green Day because tomorrow is the 1st of September. And of course, all the memes will be going about around like, wake me up when September ends, which I'm sure I'll probably do that tomorrow on the show. It's Q95. It's Battle at Green Day.

things up here on your Monday. Appreciate you letting me hang out. It's been a lot of fun. We shall do it again tomorrow night. I'll see you back in here at 7. Instagram, hit that follow button. Battle on air. I couldn't have thought of a better song than to close out the show than with this one. Have a good night. Love you. Mean it. Bye-bye.

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And he laid that golden fiddle on the ground at Johnny's feet. Johnny said, "Devil, just come on back if you ever want to try again. I done told you once, you son of a bitch, I'm the

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0: Q95 rocks. Thanks for hanging out. It's Stacey with you. If you're a fan of Borat or anything else that Sacha Baron Cohen has done, is a new mockumentary called Ali G, Who Is I? You can watch the trailer now. It's in theaters October 23rd.
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0: 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I wish I could perpetually live in 1996. Just camp out there. Let me experience life with whatever was going on in 1996. These 90s lineups make for a very happy Stacy, though. Listen to some of these tours that happened or are happening this year. Toadies and Local H did a bunch of dates together. Spin Doctors with Blues Traveler and Jim Blossoms. Wonderful. You have Candlebox and Sponge doing some dates together. And Fastball and Space Hog.
1: You know that feeling when feedback, notes,

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So coming home to Las Vegas. 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

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It's Motley Crue's 45th anniversary. Aw, they grew up so fast. So their tour with support from Tesla and Extreme. Oh yes, Nuno Betancourt and his good hair. The return of the Carnival of Sins. It's like 30-some dates running through the end of September.

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Thanks for hanging out. It's Stacy. And the average music fan, spends 379 hours a year listening to music and doing so alone. But you're not alone.

Q95. Thanks for hanging out. It's Stacy with you. And you have until September 13th if you want to be on the walls of the Sphere at the Metallica Sphere shows. 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
1: 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Nickelback has a new album coming out called Everything Under the Sun, dropping October 30th. Never

Q95 rocks. It's Stacy, and hey, there's nothing divisive about us here. Unless, of course, it's Cheez-Its versus Goldfish. We trust you know the most favorable cheesy cracker.

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Rush, not going to be entertaining the idea of new music. They were pretty frank about that. They are on tour right now. 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

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Thanks for hanging out. It's Stacey with you. Now, Queens of the Stone Age, touring with Foo Fighters right now, they launched a complaint hotline right after the release of their July single, Easy Street. And the band is encouraging fans, friends, and foes to dial the number to air their grievances. I guess nobody really likes Easy Street.

Q95 rocks. Thanks for hanging out. It's Stacy with you. So the Back in Black Legends, yes, doing that huge tour. And Pretty Reckless. Can't make one of the dates, so who'd they get to fill in? Foo Fighters. It's a big get. So St. Louis, you lucky dog. September 8th, get Foo Fighters and Daka Daka.

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0: radio. This is a television show. Nobody cares. Help me out. You go back to your table. You have a life. My career's in the toilet.
1: And then Big Smiles, welcome back. We were kidding off the air. She's a killer, this one. So you were telling me before that you do radio.
2: Yes.
1: That's exciting. What do you do actually in radio?
2: I do news.
1: You do news?
2: Yes.
1: Really?
2: I'm a news reader.
1: You are a news reader.
2: Yes.
1: I didn't know. That's great. We'll be right back. Come on! You read the news. What is that? I have a bird in a cage. He reads the news. Nobody cares. I'm dead. You understand ratings? Maybe not. TV, it matters. Welcome back.
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8: The forecast for Indianapolis, a heat advisory in effect until 8 o'clock Wednesday night, as we'll see sunny and hot conditions for your Tuesday. High of 96, heat index values over 100, clear and warm tonight, the low down to 76. Sunshine and hot conditions continue Wednesday, highs again top out in the upper 90s. From the iHeart 24/7 News Center, I'm Sean Gallagher.
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18: Meet Addie, the little pink pill. Addie is a prescription medicine for women under 65 with hypoactive low sexual desire disorder that's distressing to them. Addie is for low desire that happens in all situations and isn't caused by a medical condition, relationship issues, or medicines. Addie isn't for men or to enhance sexual performance. Addie can cause severe low blood pressure and fainting. Your risk is higher if you drink alcohol close to your dose. Don't take Addie if you have liver problems, take certain medicines, or are allergic to any of its ingredients.

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Cause she did.

0: Hot, humid today and tomorrow. High both days around 96. Currently, we have 79, let's call it 80 degrees.
1: A couple quick things here. Once again, we've got the pop-up shop up. These are just such cool shirts. We've got the camo hoodie. We've got the Bob and Tom Back to School, Bob and Tom University with a brand new logo hoodie. We've got the Morning Breath Club t-shirt, which is very cool. Some cool hats. This is great stuff. And also a special Halloween hoodie with little pumpkins where the O's are.
0: Yeah, there's a t-shirt too. It just didn't make your shirt. But there is a t-shirt available too for Halloween.
1: And also, a real quick, Mark Moran is a friend of ours. Great guitar player. He gave my boys guitar lessons back in the day, and he's still playing, and he's a great player. Plays with Henry Lee Summer, and Henry's band is terrific, by the way. Our good friend Chris Pyle on the drums, Gary Milkey on the keys. A good band, and Henry's in great voice again, which is nice. Henry went through a rough spot. He's doing great, and he's got the Starlettes, the Mitchell sisters, backing him up. Mm-hmm. We've got a really cool video of Henry and the guys and gals rehearsing. Mark is in need of a kidney. If you've got type O blood, maybe you can help out Mark. And

0: we've got that posted on our Facebook, Instagram, X, as they always say, formerly Twitter, YouTube, etc. And you can also check all kinds of cool stuff on our YouTube channel. Right now, Christy Lee, what do you got going over there?
1: I can't help you with a kidney, but I could help you with a water heater. How's that sound?
0: Pretty good.
1: All right. 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If your air conditioner's on the fritz or if you're worried about the upcoming heating season, have them call them. Have them come out. They'll take care of
0: and
1: you.
0: And if you've ever had your hot water heater, if it's got a big tank, ever had it empty on you?
1: Oh, that's never fun.
0: Oh, I have.
1: Yeah, I have
0: and
1: too.
0: And if it's on the second floor, it's an S show. A lot more efficient, by the way, level of efficiency of those continuous water heaters. What
1: are
0: they
1: called? Yeah, they're tankless.
0: Tankless. Yeah, I've got. Yes. That's what I've got now. And
1: me too.
0: They're a lot cheaper to operate. Get all the details at our friends at Hope.
1: Yes,
0: now,
1: please.
0: Hope Plumbing, Heating, etc.
1: Cooling, electrical, whatever you got, they can help.
0: We do it all. All right, now, it's the great Don Henley on Q95.

August might be over, but August weather is hanging behind and lingering into September. So heat advisory in effect from 2 o'clock this afternoon through 8 p.m. on Thursday. So we're going to be 96 today with a forecasted high, and we'll hang there for the next several days. We'll be in the 90s the rest of this week. So take care of your people and your pets. Q95, good morning, it's Allie.

yesterday was Monday and was also the final day of August. This year we're dealing with the latest possible Labor Day you can have in September, as it is the first Monday in September, which will be the seventh day of September. But hopefully we got a long weekend upcoming. Q95, and it's Ram Jam while we're nonstop.

Carolina Fever are off for a while. They're not back in action until September the 18th, which is 2 weeks from this Friday. They're on a break for the FIBA Women's Basketball World Cup. And I think Team USA plays their first matchup against China this Friday, very early in the morning, because it's going to be in Germany. Q95.

0: Speaking of heaven, Q95, it is a heaven and hell Labor Day weekend. Yeah. And when your job is awesome, that means it's a slice of heaven. When your job sucks, well, it can be a living hell. Labor Day weekend, all weekend, kicking off Friday at 5 with Gunner on Q95, our heaven and hell Labor Day weekend.
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5-5, and the Hoosiers open up their 2026 football season Saturday against North Texas after going undefeated last season and, of course, winning the national championship. One of the changes this year, Josh Hoover takes over at quarterback. Of course, Coach Cignetti enters another season leading the program, with Ohio State expected to be one of the team's biggest challenges.

Bob Seger's Turned the Page on Q95, and we have turned the page on the month of August. However, August's weather lingering into September, unfortunately, but heat advisory goes into effect at 2 o'clock this afternoon and stays with us until Thursday evening. Q95's Journey.

drop three straight, but they're starting a new series with the Toledo Mud Hens. Six game set that starts this evening on the road. Q95, John Lennon.

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1: Hey, guys.
0: Hello.
1: Had surgery about a week ago, so I'm held up at home.
0: Sorry.
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0: Okay.
1: Can I hear Danny California by the Red Hot Chili Peppers?
0: Sure.
1: Favorite of mine.
0: Got it.
1: Thanks.
0: Tap that microphone button if you're streaming us on the app for Chili's next.
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Well, the 53-man roster was due for the Colts on Sunday and for everybody else, but they did some more adjusting yesterday. Moving some folks around. Q95, it's Hearts

Heat advisory in effect starting at 2 o'clock this afternoon, and that goes all the way through 8 o'clock on Thursday in the p.m. So sweltering heat for the next several days. That means this feels like temps are into the triple digits. It might be September on the calendar, but the weather's still screaming August. Q95 and we're nonstop. Stay hydrated, y'all.

Rage promised a while back that he'd be doing more than just reissuing Led Zeppelin albums from their catalog, but hasn't delivered on that promise yet. But this past Friday, he relaunched his website after more than 2 years of no activity on that website. So something's happening. JimmyPage.com, Q95.

first game of the NFL season is a week from tomorrow. Seahawks and Patriots, the rematch of this past Super Bowl. Colts will kick theirs off on the 13th, so less than 2 weeks away. Q95 nonstop.

Week one of the college football season starts in 2 days. We did have some games on Saturday, but Purdue opens up the season Friday hosting Indiana State. Hoosiers, of course, hosting North Texas on Saturday. Notre Dame battles Wisconsin on Sunday. That one's at Lambeau Field. So full weekend of college football starting on Thursday and straight.

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Q95 and the Fishers High School Marching Band, Tiger Band, is headed to Southern California. They were selected to perform in the 2028 Rose Bowl Parade. So students got that news over the weekend after band rehearsal, and the selection marks a historic first for Fishers High School. Comes just a few years after the band represented Indiana on the national stage in the 2023 Macy's Thanksgiving Day Parade. The Rose Parade is going to take place New Year's Day 2028 in Pasadena. That's a huge honor. Q95. The-

University sociology professor is going to be in the new cast, the upcoming season of the reality show Survivor. CBS announced just last week, 29-year-old Angelica Loblack will compete on Survivor 51. She's a

and Fever are off for a few weeks as the FIBA Women's Basketball World Cup launches on Friday, at least for Team USA. Group play starts on Friday against China, I think, very early in the morning. They have three group stage matchups, and then hopefully we'll advance past that. And Caitlin Clark and Aaliyah Boston, both a part of Team USA, representing the Fever. Q95.

0: the heat advisory is officially in effect now through 8 o'clock on Thursday in the PM. Going to be very, very warm, and the temperatures will be approaching the record of 100 degrees, and that was set back in 1953. That record could be set tomorrow. Partly sunny temperatures approaching the record of 100 on Thursday as well. That record was set back in 2011. So we'll stay in the mid-90s straight through the weekend, which means the feels-like temps will be much warmer than that. Q95.
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2: 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She's got all my money. Or ask her unemployed boyfriend. Spending my child support. I don't know.

0: Tim Cook's time as CEO at Apple is over. His final memo as CEO to the company yesterday, obviously praised Apple employees, saying that all of the success is because of them. So John Ternus is going to take over as Apple's new CEO with plans to make a bunch of changes to the management team. He previously oversaw Apple's design and hardware engineering. Tim Cook served as the head of Apple since 2011 when he took over for Steve Jobs. So it was a 15-year run. Q95.
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0: He's got holes in his jeans, and you can hear him from a mile away. 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
1: Hey there, good people. I hope you're doing well. Be careful. Heat index right around 100 degrees. Now, it's Gunner. 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They're all in their 20s. 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And they're doing this on purpose. It has a name. It's called pheromone maxing. 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Pheromone maxing will lead to masturbation maxing. Damn near guaranteed.
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we are going to be in the middle to upper 90s all week long. We're under a heat advisory until 8 o'clock Thursday night. Tomorrow, we'll approach the record of 100 degrees set in 1953.

0: What? Smokers, jokers, midnight tokers? We always go with the tokers. Love this guy.
1: Doobie, doobie, doobie, doobie. Smoking doobie is all I do. I want to smoke a doobie with you. Doobie.

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Bryan Adams is from Canada. I have to put a 50% tariff on his music right here. But since it's free for you, let's see, 50% times zero. Oh, yeah, it's still free.

0: 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You got to figure out how to make this damn house look better. Aha! 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

0: All right, where's all the Chicago Cubs fans? They're in the middle of a pennant race. Pete Crow Armstrong likely going to be the National League MVP. And now the Cubs announced the upcoming release of a rom-com series. It is going to launch on the team's TikTok account this Friday. There'll be 17 short-form episodes about a guy and a girl who are seatmates at a Cubs game, and they begin a romance. This is what's funny. Check out the name of the show. It's going to be called Nine Innings to Love. Not to be confused with 9 inches to Love, which is a totally different thing. Do not Google that, by the way.
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Yeah, you going Friday night? You gonna head up to South Bend? The collision of heaven and hell? Touchdown Jesus versus AC/DC? Yeah, by the way, AC/DC favored by 55,000 souls.

0: Yeah, Cube 95 rocks. GNR, it's Gunner. Well, shout out to the Fishers High School Marching Tiger Band. They have been selected to appear in the 2028 Rose Bowl Parade. Good God, they plan ahead, don't they? Now, the Fishers High School Marching Band, they've been prolific before on TV. They were invited and were a part of the 2023 Macy's Thanksgiving Day Parade. Something in the water up there. Way to go, Fishers High School Marching Band.
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has got to be the tweet of the day from X or Twitter or whatever you call it. A guy posted, Donald J. Trump Airport just opened in West Palm Beach, Florida. It's like all the other airports, but international flights are told to go back to where they came from. Get the hell out of here.

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You know, I love how lyrics or comments in the middle of a song can become so popular you immediately know the song if you say them. For instance, if I said the words, "I've got my pencil," what do you think, huh? Oh, yeah, hell yeah, Van Halen. "I've got

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1: All right, let's get into it. The talk back question of the day. Hey, it's battle. A fill in the blank question for you today. I can't wait for summer to be over so I can blank. Maybe it's wear a hoodie without immediately regretting it. Maybe it's sit outside without getting eaten alive by mosquitoes. For me, I'm ready for that first morning where you walk outside and there's actually a little chill in the air. Windows down, football on, maybe a little fire pit later in the night, all of it. So finish this in. It's talk back question of the day. I can't wait for summer to be over so I can blank. What are you looking forward to the most? Hit that talk back mic while listening on the iHeartRadio app today.
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3: 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She's got all my money. 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Spending my child support. 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
1: Asking you the question, I can't wait for summer to be over so I can blank. Paula, what is that for you? Fill in the blank for me.
2: I can't wait for summer to be over so that I can get out my sweaters and get all comfy. And instead of having to wear, like, clothes that are showing my body, I just want to be able to walk around looking like a garden gnome in a big hat, oversized sweater, and sweatpants and Uggs.
1: I'm right there with you, minus the Uggs part, but everything else you said is spot on. I appreciate you being a part of the show, Paula. Finish the sentence, I can't wait for summer to be over so I can blank. Hit the talk back, Michael. Let us know.

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1: Set Q95 is your number one preset now. 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

Q95, what's going on? It is Battle hanging out Tuesday night. You want to throw something into the playlist, tap that talkback mic while listening on the free iHeartRadio app. The Who is on now.